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We're digging up another lost classic. Wow. 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It's an On Shuffle Weekend on Classic Rock 104.5.

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945, Gary Ramsey, it's an on-shuffle weekend brought to you by Lucky Star Casino. Hopefully you're having a tremendous Saturday morning. I'm going to be in Mustang later on this morning. Details as we go along.

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104.5 KRX, I'm Jerry Ramsey. It is on Shuffle Weekend. 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
1: 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What feeling is that? 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

It's non-shuffle weekend on 104.5 KRX. I'm Jerry Ramsey on my way to Mustang. Buffalo Wild Wings are going to open up at 11. You can start signing up for the Saucin' and Tossin' Cornhole Tournament. I'll see you guys up there on 104.5 KRXO.

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0: 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I'm Jerry Ramsey.
1: 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Wind and hail wrecked their homes, and they had insurance, but their claim was denied. It wasn't denied because it wasn't valid. 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The secret Wind Hail Initiative was implemented statewide. 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

The Walk of Life, Dire Straits at 104.5 KRXL. I'm Jerry Ramsey. 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Doors are going to open here at Buffalo Wild Wings at 11. You can sign up for their Saucin' and Tossin' Cornhole Tournament right now at Mac Attack and Landslide.

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2: Rumors spreading around in that Texas town about the shack outside the game. 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

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They're doing the Sonson and Tonson Cornhole Tournament. 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

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Now that is disgusting. On Shuffle, all weekend, KRXO.

Not much has changed. Sometimes you can avoid capital punishment if you have the right amount of money. Gallows Pole, Led Zeppelin. 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

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We're digging up another lost classic. Wow. There's some pretty good rock in here. It's an On Shuffle Weekend on Classic Rock 104.5.

I mean, who knew a TV show could have a soundtrack? That's one of the first I remember in my lifetime from the Miami Vice soundtrack. Glenn Frey and Smuggler's Blues as we roll through another extended music marathon. How's it going? Rick Caldwell here. Hope you'll join me tomorrow as we ease into Sunday together with the lighter side of classic rock. 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

And that's how I know it's an on-shuffle weekend, right? Lost classics, live tracks, stuff you don't hear all the time. 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

That's Paper and Fire, John Mellencamp, on an on-shuffle weekend. Mellencamp's going to kick off a tour. It's been a long time since he's been on the road. Going to kick off about 5 weeks from now, July 10th in Grand Rapids, Michigan. Nothing really in or around Oklahoma on the tour so far, but you can check out the dates at johnmellencamp.com as we continue another extended music marathon.

I woke last night to the sound of thunder. How far off, I sat and wondered. Started humming a song from 1962. And it's funny how the night moves when you just don't seem to have as much to lose.

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With a staggering number of jackpots, our players are turning spins into wins. Lucky Star Casino, the biggest jackpots and limitless promotions are closer than you think.

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0: Lost classic from Jeff Lynne and ELO. 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